Battle at Brooklyn Ballers in New York City. 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

so I'm Lord Fat Andy, and I bet he'd be up for giving you a leg up if you just give him a hand. 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I know what that dickhead singer's like. He'll end up in the back of an ambulance with the mic stand rammed up his ass twice over, all cause he couldn't ignore the flag and be polite. Show some respect and listen to my advice, cause if you don't challenge me on anything, you'll find I'm actually very nice. Are you listening?

wheel. 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When you see it coming, just grab your suitcase. It'll send you through the skies like air mail. Boom. Atomic cocktail.

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1: Agoleka, a flexibility. 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Yeah? 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I come back, Susuma money. 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
1: These bad vibes, I ain't finna catch on. 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
1: No, that's actually
0: it matched.
1: It, no, it's not a shirt match.
0: A shirt match.
1: Okay. What's going on?
0: What? Mace shirt.
1: That was for the dinner, though. Yeah, you're right, for the dinner. Okay. I see. I know.
0: No, but no, we want to eat something now.
1: The time keep ticking. Dang.
0: Roof course.
1: Oh.
0: It's good. It's good. It's good. It's good. It's good.